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Jason Fall right there with Nothing. Dodge Radio, Dodge the World, enjoy the music. I'm DJ E-Man. Anything you want to hear? 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

Morbid Angel and Morbid writes, right now, how about some Dark Funeral? Here's Unchain My Soul, Dodge Radio, Dodge the World. Enjoy the music. And coming up next, right after this, we have a request. So here we go, Dark Funeral, Unchain My Soul, Dodge Radio, Dodge the World. 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

knocked loose Death or Dead Ringer. Not Death Ringer, Dead Ringer right there. Dodge Radio, Dodge the World. Enjoy the music. Got anything you want to hear? 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But keep in mind, I'm horrible about checking it. Like, really bad. But anyway, how about some prom? Here's However It May End. 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

All right, that Sepultura with Nomad. So, since a few of us are playing promo, and we all just ended up in hell in the afterlife, here's a set where every song has devil in the title. We're gonna start this off with Van Halen, one of my favorites, Running with the Devil, right here, Dodge Radio, Dodge the World. 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

All right, that was Breaking Benjamin right there with Dance with the Devil right here, Dodge Radio, Dodge World. Enjoy the music. Got anything you want to hear? Oh, we have about an hour and 44 minutes left here in the show. Right now, we're going to go ahead and get or keep things rolling here with Fudge Tunnel. Here's always Dodge Radio, Dodge the World. 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

babe. Alright, that was... what was that? Knives exchanging hands. And the height of narcissism right here. Dadrita does enjoy the music. How about we get into some catalepsy? Here's Bleed. Dodge Radio, dodge the world. 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

Alright, that was Symphony of X, Electric Messiah, Dodge Radio, Dodge the World, enjoy the music, I'm DJ E-Man. We have about an hour and 24 minutes left in the show, so if you got anything you want to hear, you have plenty of time to get stuff in. 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How about some Ghost, Mary on a Cross? 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

Shadow of Intent right there with Us Fury, Dodge Radio, Dodge the World, enjoy the music. I'm DJ Man. Got anything you want to hear? You have about 40 minutes or so to get it in. That way I have time to put it in the list. Right now, we're going to keep things rolling here with Pierce the Veil. And Just the Way You Are, right here, Dodge Radio, Dodge the World, enjoy the music.

Dread right there with Invoke. Dodge Radio, dodge the world, enjoy the music. We have about 15 minutes left in the show. Got a couple requests coming up here in a little bit, but right now, here's Grind. And Rising, dodge Radio, dodge the world, enjoy the music.

What was me right there with Ghost? Dodge Radio, Dodge the World, enjoy the music. We have about 39 minutes left in the show, so get a little bit of time to get stuff in. Right now, how about a request from Nicole? She wanted to hear some Lamb of God. Now you've got something to die for right here. Dodge Radio, Dodge the World. Enjoy the music.

Nickelback right there with Rockstar right here. Dodge Radio, Dodge the World, enjoy the music. How about we keep things rolling here with 3 Days Grace? Here's Riot, Dodge Radio, Dodge the World, enjoy the music.

that was Mastodon with Quintessence right here at Dodge Radio, Dodge the World. Enjoy the music. We have about 15 minutes left. So here's what we're going to do. We're going to do a two-song set, and then we're going to end with the final song. So, if I can get SPL to cooperate, there we go. Wage war, and alright, we're going to start this off with Wage War. Here's Grave, Dodge Radio, Dodge the World. Enjoy the music.

Space. Alright. That was Sonic Syndicate and Turn It Up right here at Dodge Radio Dodge's World. Enjoy the music. Well, it has reached that time once again where I unfortunately must say goodnight. See you guys back here next week, same time, same place, same chaos. Hope you guys have a great week, and I will see you guys back here next week. We got one more song to finish things off with. How about some Firehouse and Love of a Lifetime right here at Dodge Radio, Dodge the World. Enjoy the music. Good night.

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Chop chop, everyone. Squadron leader speaking. Shoulders back, ice front, and good evening to you all. Now, forget the government public service announcement. The only thing you should be listening to is the Reverend, the very Reverend, Spiky Mike. 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He's kicking up the alternative 80s, 8 till 10 on a Tuesday night. Tune in, or there may well be consequences. 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

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The show is also loaded with chatter that matters. I'll discuss the songs we're hearing, I'll tell you about all the really cool things I get up to with AI projects, and I'll just be your virtual bestie. 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

day out rubbish. Go to work, go to sleep, come home every day. 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I will be playing you some fake news. We'll also play the UK number one, and not only that, we'll play some comedy from the Bradshaws, plus some comedy music as well. 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
2: Stop. Just... 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
2: Get out your head.
3: I just feel so confused.
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3: I just want to know how you feel
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3: about
2: do
3: me.
2: It. No, don't do it, Steph. I love you.
4: Motherfucker,
3: love
4: do you know
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3: I've always loved
2: But I
3: loved
2: really love
3: you.
2: Her. You see, love is a crazy thing. At first it feels so good. You would think it lasts forever. But then it also hurts so
3: bad.
2: You
3: know something? I hate your fucking guts. 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
2: Then what do you do? Do you give up? Or do you believe?
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0: 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A broadcast that we like to call Hot Hits with Hunter. 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

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Find our contact info over there. I will be playing you some fake news. We'll also play the UK number one. And not only that, we'll play some comedy from the Bradshaws, plus some comedy music as well. 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
1: With her windy yellow hair, dancing through the day, or moping by the stair. My joy to know Erica with the windy yellow hair. Yesterday, I met her running home from school. Her face was tear-stained. She didn't know I knew, but I do, I do. Today, she had a song to sing and a poem she knew, and with a kiss and a hug, she dashed away. She had things to do. I do too. I do too. Lithesome child, I turn with care when viewing you on step or stair. All my hope and love for you, my Erica,

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I will be playing you some fake news. 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

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Welcome to Ear Bleeding Metal Mayhem. 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

29:11 says, "For I know the plans I have for you, declares the Lord. Plans to prosper you and not to harm you. Plans to give you a hope and a future." That's our God's heart for us tonight. It's our Father's heart to give us a hope and a future.

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A broadcast that we like to call Hot Hits with Hunter. 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The show is also loaded with chatter that matters. I'll discuss the songs we're hearing, I'll tell you about all the really cool things I get up to with AI projects, and I'll just be your virtual bestie. 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

Chop chop, everyone. Squadron leader speaking. Shoulders back, ice front, and good evening to you all. Now, forget the government public service announcement. The only thing you should be listening to is the Reverend, the very Reverend, Spiky Mike. He's live on Dodge Radio, tally-hoing from the Love Shack in Gisborough. He's kicking up the alternative 80s, 8 till 10 on a Tuesday night. Tune in, or there may well be consequences. Squadron leader, over and out.

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0: From Feature Story News in New York, I'm Mitch McCann with the Week in Review. A United Nations fact-finding mission has reported there are reasonable grounds to believe the United States committed war crimes in Iran, including a strike on a school in the southern city of Minab. The finding comes as U.S. President Donald Trump said the war was hopefully toward the end, though the U.S. House of Representatives has voted for a third time to halt the conflict, with Republicans in battleground districts backing the measure. President Trump is said to want to prevent any escalation before November's midterm elections. James Goodison has more from Washington.
1: Now, the reasoning for that is effectively President Trump wants a holding pattern to be in place in the Middle East until after the midterm elections. He does not want to see an escalation in the Middle East that then would lead to an economic shock for American public when it comes to gas and oil prices that could further dampen his chances of his party doing well in the midterm elections.
0: NATO's most senior military commanders have been meeting in Copenhagen to follow up on commitments made at the alliance's summit in the Turkish capital Ankara in July, where allies pledged 70 billion euros, around $77 billion, in military equipment, assistance and training for Ukraine. The two-day gathering of chiefs of defence from all 32 allied nations is the first military committee conference since the Ankara summit, with discussions focused on strengthening collective deterrence and supporting Kiev. The meeting comes against a backdrop of questions over the future scale of the United States' military presence in Europe after Washington signaled its intention to reduce conventional support as European allies increase their own capabilities. William Densolo reports.
2: It's an opportunity to reflect on the situation in Ukraine, where Ukraine sees itself as increasingly vulnerable to Russian airstrikes as it sees its air defences depleted. This is a concern shared in Europe as well, especially when it comes to the threat posed by Russian hybrid attacks. There have been several of these perceived incidences in recent days, something that both NATO and the European Union says it urgently needs to address.
0: Polling stations have opened across Russia's Far East, marking the start of 3 days of voting for all 450 seats in the State Duma, the first parliamentary election since Moscow launched its full-scale invasion of Ukraine in 2022. Around 111 million people are eligible to vote, with Russian President Vladimir Putin's United Russia Party facing no genuine opposition after the only anti-war party, Yabloka, was barred from the ballot. Ukraine has condemned the holding of the vote in Russian-controlled parts of its territory as illegal. Daria Bondarchuk reports from Moscow.
3: Security measures are especially tight in regions that Russia calls its new territories, Donetsk, Luhansk, Kherson and Zaporizhia, which are conducting parliamentary elections for the first time as part of the Russian Federation. Elections are taking place as active fighting between Russia and Ukraine continue.
0: From Feature Story News in New York, I'm Mitch McCann.

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She poured some of the wine from the bottle into the glass and raised it to her lips.

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0: Plus, that's not all. 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

0: From Feature Story News in New York, I'm Mitch McCann with the Week in Review. A United Nations fact-finding mission has reported there are reasonable grounds to believe the United States committed war crimes in Iran, including a strike on a school in the southern city of Minab. The finding comes as U.S. President Donald Trump said the war was hopefully toward the end, though the U.S. House of Representatives has voted for a third time to halt the conflict, with Republicans in battleground districts backing the measure. President Trump is said to want to prevent any escalation before November's midterm elections. James Goodison has more from Washington.
1: Now, the reasoning for that is effectively President Trump wants a holding pattern to be in place in the Middle East until after the midterm elections. He does not want to see an escalation in the Middle East that then would lead to an economic shock for American public when it comes to gas and oil prices that could further dampen his chances of his party doing well in the midterm elections.
0: NATO's most senior military commanders have been meeting in Copenhagen to follow up on commitments made at the alliance's summit in the Turkish capital Ankara in July, where allies pledged 70 billion euros, around $77 billion, in military equipment, assistance and training for Ukraine. The two-day gathering of chiefs of defence from all 32 allied nations is the first military committee conference since the Ankara summit, with discussions focused on strengthening collective deterrence and supporting Kiev. The meeting comes against a backdrop of questions over the future scale of the United States' military presence in Europe after Washington signaled its intention to reduce conventional support as European allies increase their own capabilities. William Densilo reports.
2: It's an opportunity to reflect on the situation in Ukraine, where Ukraine sees itself as increasingly vulnerable to Russian airstrikes as it sees its air defences depleted. This is a concern shared in Europe as well, especially when it comes to the threat posed by Russian hybrid attacks. There have been several of these perceived incidences in recent days, something that both NATO and the European Union says it urgently needs to address.
0: Polling stations have opened across Russia's Far East, marking the start of 3 days of voting for all 450 seats in the State Duma, the first parliamentary election since Moscow launched its full-scale invasion of Ukraine in 2022. Around 111 million people are eligible to vote, with Russian President Vladimir Putin's United Russia Party facing no genuine opposition after the only anti-war party, Yabloka, was barred from the ballot. Ukraine has condemned the holding of the vote in Russian-controlled parts of its territory as illegal. Daria Bondarchuk reports from Moscow.
3: Security measures are especially tight in regions that Russia calls its new territories, Donetsk, Luhansk, Kherson and Zaporizhia, which are conducting parliamentary elections for the first time as part of the Russian Federation. Elections are taking place as active fighting between Russia and Ukraine continue.
0: From Feature Story News in New York, I'm Mitch McCann. Whoa.

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and so much more. 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
1: 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'90s at 9. Tell me why ain't nothing but a holiday. Tell me why ain't nothing but a mistake. Noughties at 10. And in betweenies and teenies at 11. I might say something stupid. La, la, la, la. If this wasn't enough, each and every hour we keep you up to date with the latest news, business, showbiz, sport, and weather updates. Dodge Radio, Dodge the World, enjoy breakfast because it's the most important meal of the day, so they say.

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1: Excuse me, you whack ass. 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You could never. You see me? And you see you?

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1: Bricks, this shit finna kill these niggas.

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Find our contact info over there. I will be playing you some fake news. 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Enjoy.

Fuck it. You get me? I don't give no ups. Is it me? It must just be me. Nah, I mean, there's no point even going through it, man. It is the fuck what it is, I guess. You know what I mean? Fuck it.

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I'll discuss the songs we're hearing, I'll tell you about all the really cool things I get up to with AI projects, and I'll just be your virtual bestie. 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

0: From Feature Story News in New York, I'm Mitch McCann with the Week in Review. A United Nations fact-finding mission has reported there are reasonable grounds to believe the United States committed war crimes in Iran, including a strike on a school in the southern city of Minab. The finding comes as US President Donald Trump said the war was hopefully toward the end, though the US House of Representatives has voted for a third time to halt the conflict, with Republicans in battleground districts backing the measure. President Trump is said to want to prevent any escalation before November's midterm elections. James Goodison has more from Washington.
1: Now, the reasoning for that is effectively President Trump wants a holding pattern to be in place in the Middle East until after the midterm elections. He does not want to see an escalation in the Middle East that then would lead to an economic shock for American public when it comes to gas and oil prices that could further dampen his chances of his party doing well in the midterm elections.
0: NATO's most senior military commanders have been meeting in Copenhagen to follow up on commitments made at the alliance's summit in the Turkish capital Ankara in July, where allies pledged 70 billion euros, around $77 billion, in military equipment, assistance and training for Ukraine. The two-day gathering of chiefs of defence from all 32 allied nations is the first military committee conference since the Ankara summit, with discussions focused on strengthening collective deterrence and supporting Kiev. The meeting comes against a backdrop of questions over the future scale of the United States' military presence in Europe after Washington signaled its intention to reduce conventional support as European allies increase their own capabilities. William Densilo reports.
2: It's an opportunity to reflect on the situation in Ukraine, where Ukraine sees itself as increasingly vulnerable to Russian airstrikes as it sees its air defences depleted. This is a concern shared in Europe as well, especially when it comes to the threat posed by Russian hybrid attacks. There have been several of these perceived incidences in recent days, something that both NATO and the European Union says it urgently needs to address.
0: Polling stations have opened across Russia's Far East, marking the start of 3 days of voting for all 450 seats in the State Duma, the first parliamentary election since Moscow launched its full-scale invasion of Ukraine in 2022. Around 111 million people are eligible to vote, with Russian President Vladimir Putin's United Russia Party facing no genuine opposition after the only anti-war party, Yabloka, was barred from the ballot. Ukraine has condemned the holding of the vote in Russian-controlled parts of its territory as illegal. Daria Bondarchuk reports from Moscow.
3: Security measures are especially tight in regions that Russia calls its new territories, Donetsk, Luhansk, Kherson and Zaporizhia, which are conducting parliamentary elections for the first time as part of the Russian Federation. Elections are taking place as active fighting between Russia and Ukraine continue.
0: From Feature Story News in New York, I'm Mitch McCann.

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1: This is T to the motherfucking Ofty. What's your problem, dickhead?

0: From Feature Story News in New York, I'm Mitch McCann with the Week in Review. A United Nations fact-finding mission has reported there are reasonable grounds to believe the United States committed war crimes in Iran, including a strike on a school in the southern city of Minab. The finding comes as U.S. President Donald Trump said the war was hopefully toward the end, though the U.S. House of Representatives has voted for a third time to halt the conflict, with Republicans in battleground districts backing the measure. President Trump is said to want to prevent any escalation before November's midterm elections. James Goodison has more from Washington.
1: Now, the reasoning for that is effectively President Trump wants a holding pattern to be in place in the Middle East until after the midterm elections. He does not want to see an escalation in the Middle East that then would lead to an economic shock for American public when it comes to gas and oil prices that could further dampen his chances of his party doing well in the midterm elections.
0: NATO's most senior military commanders have been meeting in Copenhagen to follow up on commitments made at the alliance's summit in the Turkish capital Ankara in July, where allies pledged 70 billion euros, around $77 billion, in military equipment, assistance and training for Ukraine. The two-day gathering of chiefs of defence from all 32 allied nations is the first military committee conference since the Ankara summit, with discussions focused on strengthening collective deterrence and supporting Kyiv. The meeting comes against a backdrop of questions over the future scale of the United States' military presence in Europe after Washington signaled its intention to reduce conventional support as European allies increase their own capabilities. William Densolo reports.
2: It's an opportunity to reflect on the situation in Ukraine, where Ukraine sees itself as increasingly vulnerable to Russian airstrikes as it sees its air defences depleted. This is a concern shared in Europe as well, especially when it comes to the threat posed by Russian hybrid attacks. There have been several of these perceived incidences in recent days, something that both NATO and the European Union says it urgently needs to address.
0: Polling stations have opened across Russia's Far East, marking the start of 3 days of voting for all 450 seats in the State Duma, the first parliamentary election since Moscow launched its full-scale invasion of Ukraine in 2022. Around 111 million people are eligible to vote, with Russian President Vladimir Putin's United Russia Party facing no genuine opposition after the only anti-war party, Yabloka, was barred from the ballot. Ukraine has condemned the holding of the vote in Russian-controlled parts of its territory as illegal. Daria Bondarchuk reports from Moscow.
3: Security measures are especially tight in regions that Russia calls its new territories, Donetsk, Luhansk, Kherson and Zaporizhia, which are conducting parliamentary elections for the first time as part of the Russian Federation. Elections are taking place as active fighting between Russia and Ukraine continue.
0: From Feature Story News in New York, I'm Mitch McCann.

Oh boy. Molly, and the first song we started off was Feels Like Love. And welcome to Chaos Mix on Dodge Radio, where we dodge the music, where we enjoy, dodge the world and enjoy the music. Welcome. And good to be here. I'm so sorry that I'm a few minutes late, but I'm here. So, don't you love it? Somebody decided to trip the breaker because they're doing work outside our house. So, anyway, I want to say hi to Monty, who's tuned in. Welcome. And I'm here. So, good to have you guys here. And anyway, let's continue on with the music. I want to say hi to Mason, who is on Team Talk with me, and also a couple of others. Here's Fiji. This is a classic. Anything You Want, right here on Dodge Radio.

little bit of a Disney set for you guys. This is a classic. This is from Tarzan. Rather weird movie, but it's still a good one. This is Trashing the Campsite. This is featuring Rosie O'Donnell and Phil Collins. And the rest of the crew. Great stuff.

featuring Blackstreet. Remember Blackstreet? Back in the 90s. With a song called Take Me There. That's from the Rugrats soundtrack. I think their first movie, actually. Great stuff there. And DJ Technique, who is one of our DJs, played that like a few weeks ago during the 90s at noon segment on Kumu. So, anyway, continue on with the requests. Here's Lisa Longa and Brad Kane. This is A Whole New World. And Mason's girlfriend likes that first request that I did. Go the distance for Tara. This is for Tara.

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1: And join her every Thursday from 2, I think it's like from 12 to 3 Eastern time on a Thursday. So that's a bit early for me. But anyway, welcome back to the show. And that was the last song you heard before that was Vanessa Williams and Brian McKnight. And that's from the soundtrack Beverly Hills 90210, Love Is. Here's Brenda Russell. A little bit of smooth jazz for you guys. This is In the Thick of It, right here on Dodge Radio. You can get a hold of me on the WhatsApp group just to say hi, or Mastodon me at KEAL at kananable.social.

Great stuff from Brenda Russell with In the Thick of It. Anyway, on to Keith's request. I know we heard this last week, but since things broke, so to speak, this is for Keith. It's Bob Seger and the Silver Bullet Van. Old time rock and roll.

Here's some Celine Dion. This is a classic. Only One Road, right here on Dodge Radio, where we dodge the world and enjoy the music. I love this one. This is from her earlier albums.

on to our Christian set here. Here's Kari Job. This is Forever. I tried to look for a good version because there's so many of them she did. Even the revisited one is weird.

right. Since I am connected now, so sorry for the interruptions, but it looks like there's not going to be an archive. But anyway, welcome to the second hour. Here's Jackie Velasquez. And Speak For Me, right here on Dodge Radio.

3 Plus, starting off the second hour with Cool Operator. And before that, we heard Michael W. Smith and with I Will Be Your Friend. And we got started off with Jackie Velasquez and Speak With Me. Or Speak To Me. Speak For Me, sorry. Great Christian stuff here. And want to say hi to Tara and Keith. Welcome, you guys. I'll play your requests next week. This has been really a mess because of all the tripping today, so. This week has been quite interesting. I only had one student to do. And he sort of practiced, but not quite. He gets the concepts of opening the file, but the only thing I'm not really happy about is that we had to repeat the lesson again. So it's not too bad, but it's a part of the job and everything. So he knows lots to do with the iPhone. And we're working on things with him. So anyway, here is All Star Band. This is There She Goes. It's from the March of Dimes CD. I

sorry, wrong Slater. Sarah McLachlan and Adia, and that's from, I think, from one of her Afterglow albums. So, continue on with the classic stuff over here. Here is Heart. All I want to do is make love to you. Good stuff. That's for you, Jess. Great song.

Are you sick of the same mundane day in, day out rubbish? Go to work, go to sleep, come home every day, same old, same old. Well, if you are, feel free to tune in to me, Dan Owen, every Thursday from 8 to 10 UK time, that's 3 to 5 Eastern, where I'll bring you happy days. I'll play you the best in pop, rock, R&B, country, and much, much more. Your requests are also welcome. You can get them in through our website, dodgerader.net. Find our contact info over there. I will be playing you some fake news. We'll also play the UK number one. And not only that, we'll play some comedy from the Bradshaws, plus some comedy music as well. So feel free to tune in to me every week, every Thursday, Dan Owen, right here on Dodge Radio. Dodge the world. Enjoy.

0: Yeah, and continuing with our country set here, this is Kenny Rogers. This is
1: on
0: The Gambler.
1: A warm summer's evening, on a train bound for nowhere, I met up with a gambler. We were both too tired to sleep, so we took turns of staring

I'm a Bad Girl, Dear Diary, and good stuff there. And anyway, that does it for me. Well, almost. Anyway, it's not quite time yet, but that does it for me, because coming up after me is Tara with Tara's Takeover this week. Yay for the Bears, I guess. Vikings, not Bears. Sorry. Operator error. Anyway, gonna leave you guys with this. This is Zoe Girl with All of My Heart. See you guys next week. I'm off to a fundraiser in a few hours. Bye!

From Feature Story News in New York, I'm Mitch McCann with the Week in Review. A United Nations fact-finding mission has reported there are reasonable grounds to believe the United States committed war crimes in Iran, including a strike on a school in the southern city of Minab. The finding comes as U.S. President

0: midterm elections. James Goodison has more from Washington.
1: Now, the reasoning for that is effectively President Trump wants a holding pattern to be in place in the Middle East until after the midterm elections. He does not want to see an escalation in the Middle East that then would lead to an economic shock for American public when it comes to gas and oil prices that could further dampen his chances of his party.
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Good evening and good Sunday afternoon. That's right. I've returned. It's a normal shift this week. I guess I can't swap anymore. Anyway, welcome to another edition of Tara's Takeover right here on Dodge Radio, where we are dodging the world and enjoying the music. Hope everyone is having a great Sunday. Today's date is September 20th, 2026. Guys, we're in the middle of September. What's going on? Before we know it, we're going to be singing holiday tunes. Oh, wait. No, not yet. Okay. All right. I guess I'm getting a memo that says I can't do that yet. Anyway, if you want to get a hold of me, you can do so in the Dodge Radio WhatsApp group. You can get a hold of me on Mastodon at musical0916 at tweezcake.social. Or if you have my personal contact information, you can get a hold of me that way as well. All right. I'm going to get you into this first six pack of music. And coming up, I have ABBA. Barry Manilow, Stevie Nicks, The Police, The Cars, and Don Henley. Something about dirty laundry. What? Ew, I don't want dirty laundry. Oh, maybe he means the media. Okay, I don't know. Anyway, let's get you into ABBA. And KO, this one's for you because you beat me at Farkle three times last weekend. So here's ABBA and The Winner Takes It All right here on Tara's Takeover on Dodge Radio, where we are dodging the world and enjoying the music. And welcome to the show, everyone.

0: Don Henley and Dirty Laundry. Okay, I don't think he was talking about dirty clothes that need to go in the wash or the dryer, for that matter. I mean, you know, yeah, you know, dirty clothes have to go in the wash, and then the clean clothes have to go in the dryer. But I don't think he was talking about that. I think he was talking about the media. Yeah, so anyway, before that, we heard The Cars, Dangerous Type, The Police, Bad Teacher, Bad Student. Actually, no, that's not what it's called. But it is called Don't Stand So Close to Me, involving a teacher and a student. Not a good idea. And especially if the student's a lot younger than him. Really not a good idea. I'm just illegal. And illegal, for that matter. Yeah, exactly. Mm-hmm. Yeah. Anyway, before that, we heard Stevie Nicks, Stand Back, Barry Manilow, Some Kind of Friend, and starting off this set, a song that, of course, I dedicated to KO because she beat me at Farkle 3 times, which was a fun game, by the way, but it was ABBA and The Winner Takes It All. You are listening to Tara's Takeover right here on Dodge Radio, where we are dodging the world and enjoying the music. Hope everyone is having a great Sunday afternoon. And I want to give a couple shout outs here. I want to say hello to the Z-Man, who's across the room. Hello. And I also want to mention that the Vikings beat the Bears today.
1: I don't want to hear about that.
0: Yes. No. What was it? 9-3 or something like that?
1: Again, KO's laughing.
0: Good. Awesome. Perfect.
1: It should not have happened.
0: Wait. No. It was not illegal, and it should have happened because... What law? I don't see a law anywhere. yeah, you did. Anyway, well, you better show that to me in writing then, because I really want to see that.
1: You can't see it.
0: You're writing. Oh, brother. Write it in an email. Anyway, I think you actually did that once, actually, when I was sick. And he was like, per Dr. Z-Man's orders, she cannot come on Deep Talk or something like that. Yeah, you did that email. Anyway, all right. So hi to the Z-Man. Hi to KO. Hi to Ashley. Hi to Monty. Hi to Leanne. Hi to Heather. Hi to Kay, who is listening and drinking a Coke. But it's not a Mexican Coke, I don't think. I'll have to go back and look at your text here in a minute, Kay.
1: And we have one Coke left in the fridge.
0: You know, why don't we get some Coke Shasta? Or Shasta Coke. I'm sorry, not Coke Shasta. Shasta Coke. Anyway, we keep talking about getting Shasta Coke, and then we never do it. So, yeah, maybe I can convince him that we need to get some Shasta Coke next month. I don't know. And anybody else who is listening. Oh, Ashley. I can't forget Ashley. Bad me. Oh, my gosh. Sorry. Anyway, yeah, my good friend Ashley is listening as well. Glad to have you all here. And let's see. Well, I'm going to talk about kind of a really interesting experience we had last night. So last night, we had our friends Mike and Elaine over, which was great. You know, they hadn't seen our place yet. You know, we hadn't had them over. So they came over, and Elaine brought a bottle of honey, what was it? Honey Crisp Apple Cranberry Wine.
1: Yeah, it was really good.
0: Okay, and it was really good once we got the bottle open. So this was a team effort between myself, Elaine, and Keith. And basically, I had a bottle opener. However, it had a very, let's just say the cork on the bottle did not want to come out of the bottle.
1: And the corkscrew got stuck.
0: So between the three of us, we're trying to get this thing out of the bottle. We did get it eventually, but by the time it came out of the bottle, I think part of it was like ripped on one side, I think. So the cork kind of got ruined a little bit. The wine was fine, but it was just getting the cork out of the bottle. So the next time they come over, I think they're going to bring their own bottle opener, which is fine by me. But hopefully next time there won't be a cork that gets stuck in a wine bottle. I mean, I'm just saying, you know, it was just, yeah, it was really hard to get out of the bottle. We got it, but, you know, and it's like I said to Keith, you know, this better be worth it by the time we get it out of the bottle. And it was good. I liked it. I really liked it. We also had spaghetti and, of course, garlic bread to go with that last night. And then Elaine brought zucchini bread and cheesecake. Yeah, I probably should have just eaten the cheesecake and passed on the zucchini bread for later. But no, I didn't do that. I had cheesecake and zucchini bread, and so did Keith. So, you know, it's okay. It was good. It was really good. We had a good time, and we'll see them again in October. So that was the wine story. Before I forget, I want to just thank everyone for the birthday wishes on Wednesday. It was my birthday this past week. I had a lot of fun. And I'll leave you with this. I've got a Metro story for you, and I will not tell it to you right now. I might tell it to you in the next hour, though. We'll see. Let's just say we were on the bus for 2 hours on Wednesday afternoon. Not the way I wanted to spend my birthday afternoon. But it's okay. I'll tell you more about that later. But in the meantime, I'm going to get you into this next six-pack of music here. And coming up, I have Collective Soul, Mariah Carey, Jesus Jones, Live, and something about lightning crashes. What? Wouldn't that hurt if lightning crashed? Ooh. Yeah. Keith says it might hurt the lightning. Yeah, maybe. I also have REM and Delamitri in this set. So, let's get you into here we go. Collective Soul and December right here on Tara's Takeover on Dodge Radio, where we are dodging the world and enjoying the music.

get a hold of me during the show, you could do so at kaeo@caneandable.social or contact us using our WhatsApp group. 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Dodge the world and enjoy the music.

That's right. Make sure you join KO right before me, actually, every Sunday at 8 p.m. UK. She puts on a really, really awesome show. All right. Before KO's little announcement, we heard Delamitri Roll to Me. And I don't think he was talking about a cinnamon roll or dinner roll or... Sorry, I've been hanging around Keith too long. Before that, what was that? Oh, crescent roll. I forgot about the crescent roll. Before that, REM and Texarkana. That's a hard word to say. Texarkana. Live Lightning Crashes. Jesus Jones, Right Here, Right Now. Mariah Carey, Emotions. And starting off the set, we heard Collective Soul, December. You are listening to Tara's Takeover right here on Dodge Radio, where we are dodging the world and enjoying the music. Hope everyone is having a great Sunday afternoon. And if you want to get a hold of me, you can do so in the Dodge Radio WhatsApp group. You can also get a hold of me on Mastodon at musical0916 at tweezcake.social. Or if you have my personal contact details, you can get a hold of me that way as well. All right, let's get you into the Broadway set, because it would not be a Tara's Takeover if there was no Broadway, right? Well, I mean, there would be, but it just would not be right. So, coming up, I have The Lion King, or a song from The Lion King, I should say. A song from Lea Salonga, and I'll have to tell you that story of what happened with that one today. Julie Andrews. Sean Palmer and a song from The Little Mermaid, a song from Little Women the Musical, and a song from Jersey Boys in this set. So let's get you into The Lion King and the original Broadway cast, and of course Circle of Life, right here on Tara's Takeover on Dodge Radio, where we are dodging the world and enjoying the music.

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0: You did what?
1: Keep away from me, you wretch!
2: I cannot keep away. Your beauty draws me. Your passion ignites me!
0: Oh, it's the one with all the horror in it. The blood bath.
1: That's the one. But I took to heart what you said, and I embellished. I made it better.
3: I got to have it.
1: I defy you.
3: I will take you.
1: Let me buy you. Let go. Rodrigo appears in magnificent splendor.
4: Unhand that woman, villain!
1: Who are you?

0: into the forest. Run!
1: I can't! The forest is dangerous! My sister went in there and never returned!
0: You must risk it. You must take the dark path. Your fate awaits you there.
2: She will never escape me!
0: Hurry!
2: On guard!
0: Go! No!
3: Dashwood was aghast, but I could not care less.

0: 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She comes to a fork in the road and stops.
1: Which way do I go?
0: A hag appears.
2: I can help you choose, but you must make a sacrifice. Give me something, dear. 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

0: 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Her shoes tumble off. The sleeve of her dress gets caught on a twisted limb. She comes to wild rapids and can go no further.
1: How shall I get across?
0: A troll appears.

0: Can you not give a tired old knight some assistance?
1: I have nothing left to give.
0: Give me your time.
1: My fate awaits me.
0: Can you not care for me? It's been years since I felt the touch of another hand.
1: Then take mine, and take my shawl, ragged as it is.
0: You have now completed your journey. My sword is yours. It will protect you against your enemies. You may now return to the moors. Your fate is in your hands.
2: And Clarissa raced from the forest, raced to the moors where she called, "I have returned, Braxton. I will free the moors of your tyranny. Fight me!"
3: I always knew you'd come back to me. They always do.
2: Clarissa thrusts. She parries. She backs up Braxton and pins him against a tree. She leaps up onto a craggy rock, her sword swishing and swooshing. Never has she been more determined. She is on fire!
4: Pity she hadn't taken dueling lessons. Out of nowhere, who should appear but the long-forgotten Rodrigo?
5: This is your end, villain. I've waited a lifetime to destroy you.
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5: I am your worst nightmare, Braxton!

0: John Lloyd Young as Frankie Valli, and of course, Jersey Boys. And it was a medley of Stay and Let's Hang On. Really good medley, actually, by the way. Before that, we heard Sutton Foster in the musical Little Women and the Weekly Volcano Press. I actually love that song. I actually hadn't heard that track for quite a while. Before that, we heard Sean Palmer as Prince Eric in The Little Mermaid and her voice. That is also another one of my favorite tracks. Before that, Julie Andrews and The Lonely Goat Herd. Now that I've heard it, I can get it out of my head and I don't have to like listen to it ever again, right? Well, until my nephew comes over and plays with my goat on the video shelf. Yeah, we're not going to let him play with that because he'll ruin the batteries or something. No, before that, Lea Salonga and Reflection. Now, I said I had a story on this one. So, Monty had asked KO to play Reflection on her show next week. Well, I must be psychic or something. I don't know. And if I am psychic, that's kind of scary. But I actually happen to have Reflection in this week's show. So I think I kind of surprised him a little bit because I told him I was going to play it in this week's show. And I'm sure KO will play it in next week's show too. But I don't mind hearing it twice. I really don't. I actually like that version of Reflection. I've heard Christina's version. It's okay. I guess I just, when I'm used to the Disney movies, that's kind of what I'm used to. So, but Kay, I totally get, you know, you're a Christina Aguilera fan and that's totally okay. And starting off this Broadway set, we heard The Lion King, the original Broadway cast, and Circle of Life. I love that song. You are listening to Tara's Takeover right here on Dodge Radio, where we are dodging the world and enjoying the music. Hope everyone is having a great Sunday evening or afternoon, whatever part of the world you are in. So I mentioned that my birthday afternoon was not fun. Well, okay, here's why it was not fun. Keith and I spent about 2 hours on a metro bus. Not one, not three, but two. So they, you know, picked us up, I would say close to on time, as on time as metro can get. And then they had three pickups and two drops. Now we, and then us, we didn't walk in the door until 3:35. Okay, that was not the way I wanted to spend my birthday afternoon. We'll see what happens this coming Wednesday. But I think because of being that I'm in choir right now and everything like that, I think we're going to kind of cut our volunteering back to like once a month. And then during the summer, we can continue it weekly. But I don't know. After Wednesday's metro trip, I'm like, okay, this is just not cool with me. But, you know, it's metro. We got home. Everything was fine. It was just really annoying because we were spending 2 hours on a bus. However, after I got to choir, everybody sang me happy birthday in choir. And then when I got home, or actually when I was coming home, my friend who picks me up made me a strawberry cheesecake. It was really good. It was really yummy. Keith and I actually got, what, a piece and a half?
1: Yeah, she made three pieces.
0: Yeah, yep. She cut it in three pieces. I don't know why she did that, but she did that. So it was good. It was yummy. We really enjoyed it. So all in all, my birthday was great. Transportation just kind of sucked. But oh well, what do you do? All right, I'm going to get you into our Christian set. Coming up, I have Francesca Battistelli, Josh Baldwin, Plum, New song. Michael W. Smith and Mandisa. And of course, one of my favorite songs by her. And this is where I have to say we have to stand united and not divided. I don't even know why we're divided right now. But yeah. So I'm going to get you into Francesca Battistelli and Blue Sky right here on Tara's Takeover on Dodge Radio, where we are dodging the world and enjoying the music.

0: So Father God, I pray that our families will come together right now and seek your face. You will forgive our sins and you'll heal our incredible land. In the name of the only Savior, Jesus Christ. Amen.
1: Howdy there, partners. 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

That's right. Don't forget to tune into the Country Cafe tomorrow, and I'll talk a little bit more about that coming up. But before that little announcement, we heard Mandisa, Bleed the Same. Michael W. Smith, There She Stands. New song, Sheltering Trees. Plum, Children of the Heavenly Father. Josh Baldwin, You're My Home. And starting off this Christian set, we heard Francesca Battistelli and Blue Sky. You are listening to Tara's Takeover right here on Dodge Radio, where we are dodging the world and enjoying the music. Want to say hello to Kyle, who is tuned in. Glad to have you here, my friend. And if you want to get a hold of me, you can do so in the Dodge Radio WhatsApp group. You can also get a hold of me on Mastodon at musical0916 at tweezcake.social. Or if you have my personal details, you can get a hold of me that way as well. All right, speaking of country, we got a country six-pack coming up. I have Shenandoah, Joe Diffie, Sawyer Brown, George Strait, Sarah Evans, and Mark Chestnut. Something about wrong place, wrong time. Uh-oh, that doesn't sound good. All right, what was that? No, it does not, he says. It does not. So let's get you into Shenandoah and the church on Cumberland Road right here on Tara's Takeover on Dodge Radio, where we are dodging the world and enjoying the music.

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0: wrong time.
1: Mark Chestnut, next on Dateline. Mark Chestnut's brother-in-law. Yeah, I think they were in the wrong place at the wrong time. And they might have to pay the consequences for it. As Keith says, they're in big trouble, mister. Or as Michelle on Full House puts it, you're in big trouble, mister. Yeah, anyway, okay. Who doesn't love Full House, right? All right, before that, we heard Sarah Evans, Suds in the Bucket. George Strait, She Let Herself Go. Sawyer Brown, The Race Is On. Joe Diffie, Bigger Than the Beatles. And starting off this country six-pack, we heard Shenandoah and the Church on Cumberland Road. You are listening to Tara's Takeover right here on Dodge Radio, where we are dodging the world and enjoying the music. And I just have a couple of programming notes. Only a couple. Not many, but just a couple. So for the Country Cafe, because Wes is still on hiatus and Jessica is on hiatus, I believe, Abby is going to be doing the Country Cafe tomorrow, I think. I think she's doing it tomorrow. And then for the Jess Mess on Tuesday, no, it's not going to be me. I mean, it will be me, like, next week. But this week, you have the pleasure of the Z-Man hosting the Jess Mess this week. Don't ask me what he's put together. I don't know.
2: It's a big secret.
1: It's a, yeah, oh, why not? You can't even give me a...
2: You gotta listen and find out.
1: You can't give me a clue?
2: Nope.
1: Oh, man. Shoot. Oh, well, I guess it's a secret. He won't tell me. No, either way, it's going to be a good show. So, yep, he and I are filling in for Jess for a little while, and Abby's filling in for Jess for a little while.
2: Zion's covering the Rock and Roll
1: Inferno. So,
2: I think the musical meltdown too.
1: I think you're right. I think he's covering the musical meltdown as well. I don't know, but I'm pretty sure. So, anyway, that's your little programming notes. So I'm sure I've made everybody happy by telling you all this, right? There'll be a quiz on it later.
2: Multiple choice.
1: No, it's going to be essay. It's got to be essay.
2: Cool.
1: Essay.
2: I love essay.
1: Keith likes essay questions. Oh, I hated essay questions when I was in school.
2: Essays.
1: Oh, not me. Mm-mm.
2: I did awesome
1: nope.
2: On essays. I could BS with the best of them.
1: I do. Okay, sure. Okay, anyway. That's what Ginny did today, actually. Actually, Micah did that today. Yeah, anyway, I don't know. Anyway, okay, so what was I going to tell you? Oh, okay, a short little story, and then I'm going to get you into the ballad section here. So my friend at church, Micah, he's a really good friend of mine. He's actually one of my choir friends. And in November, we're actually going to go see A Christmas Carol with him and his family. So that'll be a lot of fun. But today, Micah, I don't know if it was like pick on Tara day today or what, but It's like a couple of my choir members were just picking on me today. And it was like the fun kind of teasing, like, okay, you know, I mean, like, I liked it. So Micah wanted me to ask Joe, our choir director, if she could give me piano lessons. And I'm like, no, I don't think I should do it. You know, Micah's like, yeah, just do it. Like, do it as a joke. So so Michael's like, Joe, Tara has a question. And she looks at me and she's like, what's up? And I go, I don't suppose you can teach me how to play piano, could you? Needless to say, she took her music and she whacked me. What was that?
2: You know, you already know how to play piano.
1: I know. That's why she did it.
2: That's so funny.
1: So it was funny because she took her music and actually whacked me on the forehead. Well, she didn't really whack me. She kind of tapped me is what she did. But it was as long as she was smiling in the end, that's all I care about. And also, I don't know if my aunt is tuned in, but I want to wish my Aunt Bonnie a very, very happy birthday today. I actually called her before the show and wished her a happy birthday. But happy birthday, Bonnie. I love you. You're the best aunt ever. All right. I'm going to get you into the ballad section. Coming up, I have John Lennon, Elton John, Mike and the Mechanics, Patti LaBelle, Foreigner, and Jackson Brown. And then, of course, it's the final voice break, thoughts, comments. Where did this 3 hours go, you guys? Can somebody answer me that? No? Okay. I guess it just flew by too quick. Again. What? Oh, jeez. Oh, my God. Okay, which tube? Is that a tube of Pepsi or a tube of Mountain Dew? Just kidding. Anyway.
2: Tube that eats straw blood.
1: Ew. Kate. God. Okay, we're not turning this into a true crime show, okay? All right, there you go. All right, let's get you into John Lennon and Woman right here on Tara's Takeover on Dodge Radio, where we are dodging the world and enjoying the music. And I think on that note, I have to go get some water because now I'm thirsty. Anyway, here's John Lennon.

Jackson Browne, Tender is the Night. Before that, Foreigner, that was yesterday. Patti LaBelle and Michael McDonald, On My Own. Mike and the Mechanics, Taken In. Elton John, Nikita. And starting off the six-pack, we heard John Lennon and Woman. You have been listening to Tara's Takeover right here on Dodge Radio, where we are dodging the world and enjoying the music. I want to thank everyone who tuned in tonight. Don't forget, Abby will be hosting the Country Cafe tomorrow, so don't forget to tune into her. And the Z-Man will be filling in for Jessica on Tuesday. So stay tuned for the Love Zone. That, of course, is next. And I will be back next Sunday, same time, same place, same station. And don't worry, I won't do any like true crime during the week, okay? Anyway, take care, everyone. Stay safe, stay healthy. God bless. And we'll talk to y'all next Sunday right here on Dodge Radio, where we are dodging the world and enjoying the music. Have a good night, everyone.

0: From Feature Story News in New York, I'm Mitch McCann with the Week in Review. A United Nations fact-finding mission has reported there are reasonable grounds to believe the United States committed war crimes in Iran, including a strike on a school in the southern city of Minab. The finding comes as U.S. President Donald Trump said the war was hopefully toward the end, though the U.S. House of Representatives has voted for a third time to halt the conflict, with Republicans in battleground districts backing the measure. President Trump is said to want to prevent any escalation before November's midterm elections. James Goodison has more from Washington.
1: Now, the reasoning for that is effectively President Trump wants a holding pattern to be in place in the Middle East until after the midterm elections. He does not want to see an escalation in the Middle East that then would lead to an economic shock for American public when it comes to gas and oil prices that could further dampen his chances of his party doing well in the midterm elections.
0: NATO's most senior military commanders have been meeting in Copenhagen to follow up on commitments made at the alliance's summit in the Turkish capital Ankara in July, where allies pledged 70 billion euros, around $77 billion, in military equipment, assistance and training for Ukraine. The two-day gathering of chiefs of defence from all 32 allied nations is the first military committee conference since the Ankara summit, with discussions focused on strengthening collective deterrence and supporting Kiev. The meeting comes against a backdrop of questions over the future scale of the United States' military presence in Europe after Washington signaled its intention to reduce conventional support as European allies increase their own capabilities. William Densilow reports.
2: It's an opportunity to reflect on the situation in Ukraine, where Ukraine sees itself as increasingly vulnerable to Russian airstrikes as it sees its air defences depleted. This is a concern shared in Europe as well, especially when it comes to the threat posed by Russian hybrid attacks. There have been several of these perceived incidences in recent days, something that both NATO and the European Union says it urgently needs to address.
0: Polling stations have opened across Russia's Far East, marking the start of 3 days of voting for all 450 seats in the State Duma, the first parliamentary election since Moscow launched its full-scale invasion of Ukraine in 2022. Around 111 million people are eligible to vote, with Russian President Vladimir Putin's United Russia Party facing no genuine opposition after the only anti-war party, Yabloka, was barred from the ballot. Ukraine has condemned the holding of the vote in Russian-controlled parts of its territory as illegal. Daria Bondarchuk reports from Moscow.
3: Security measures are especially tight in regions that Russia calls its new territories, Donetsk, Luhansk, Kherson and Zaporizhia, which are conducting parliamentary elections for the first time as part of the Russian Federation. Elections are taking place as active fighting between Russia and Ukraine continue.
0: From Feature Story in New York, I'm Mitch McCann.